playing those classic hits for you all weekend long. How you doing? I'm Ray Michaels. Saturday night, the music sounds fine. Come on in. Let's dig some rock and roll with Joan Jett and the Blackhearts.

0: Stone Temple Pilots, an interstate love song here on a Saturday night. Welcome to the Classic Hit Station. Hope you're having a great weekend. It's the final weekend of summer, so make the best of it. Fall arrives on Tuesday. But well before that, we'll play plenty more great songs for your weekend. Tunes from Van Halen, Alanis Morissette, and John Mellencamp, all coming up.
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5: The forecast on 92.1 The Axe is brought to you by the all-new Mucky Dogs Pub in Lerna. 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
6: Sunday, a 30% chance of showers and thunderstorms after 5 p.m. partly sunny, high near 88. West-southwest wind, 7 to 10 miles per hour, becoming north-northeast in the morning, gusts up to 16 miles per hour. Sunday night, a 40% chance of showers and thunderstorms after 9 p.m. mostly cloudy, low around 61. Northeast wind 9 to 13 miles per hour, gusts up to 20 miles per hour. Monday, showers likely before 1 p.m. mostly cloudy, high near 74. East-northeast wind 9 to 13 miles per hour, gusts up to 18 miles per hour. Chance of precipitation 60%. New precipitation amounts between a tenth and quarter of an inch possible. Monday night, a 30% chance of showers after 1 a.m. mostly cloudy, low around 55. Northeast wind 9 to 13 miles per hour, gusts up to 18 miles per hour.
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0: Johnny Cougar Mellencamp, hurting so good here on a Saturday night, playing the classic hits you love on the final weekend of summer. Fall arrives on Tuesday. Today is National Love Your Lunch Day. Well, it was. You probably missed it by now. But if you're like my ex-girlfriend, you could have some of your lunch tonight. She was the queen of the take-home. She would make two meals out of everything. Yeah, so she's enjoying her lunch tonight, I'm sure. National Love Your Lunch Day today. Lita Ford is enjoying today. It's her birthday. Remember Lita from the Runaways? Yeah, she's 68 today. Nile Rodgers from the Rock and Roll Hall of Fame and founding member of Chic. Nile is 74 today. Happy birthday to him. Some other musicians, Lal Cream is 79 today. Godley and Cream, you might remember them back in the 1970s. He was part of 10cc. Bill Medley of the Righteous Brothers celebrates his birthday today. 86 times around the sun for Bill. Everybody knows Unchained Melody, and You've Lost That Lovin' Feeling, and The Time of My Life song with Jennifer Warnes. That's Bill. Happy birthday to him. Hang on for more classic hits on a Saturday night. Continuing next.
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Lou Gramm belting out I Want to Know What Love Is, Foreigner, here on the Classic Hit Station. Saturday night, I'm Ray Michaels playing another hour of favorites. How about we do up fast?

0: classic rock and roll from Toto and Rosanna, a song inspired by Rosanna Arquette, the actress. I'm Ray Michaels, got some inspired music for the weekend coming up, some rock and roll from Def Leppard and Lenny Kravitz on the way.
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8: The forecast on 92.1 The Axe is brought to you by the all-new Mucky Dogs Pub in Lerna. 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
9: Sunday, a 30% chance of showers and thunderstorms after 5 p.m. partly sunny, high near 88. West-southwest winds 7 to 10 miles per hour, becoming north-northeast. Sunday night, a 40% chance of showers and thunderstorms after 9 p.m. mostly cloudy, low around 61. Monday, showers likely before 1 p.m. mostly cloudy, high near 74. Chance of precipitation, 60%.
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0: Lenny Kravitz flying away with us on the weekend, Saturday night. Lenny has been flying over the moon last couple of days. He was just, made the second man in history to get his own Ken doll. Yes, a Ken doll. It's part of the Barbie signature Ken Ambassadors collection. He said it was fun to work with the Barbie team when they were designing the doll. Its clothes are replicas of what he wore on his recent Blue Electric Light tour. So, yeah, you know you made it when you've got your own Ken doll. It looks just like it.
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0: 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Ray, on your radio, thanks for making us part of your weekend. Hey, got all those great songs for you coming up. A song from Yes on the way, and Santana, too.
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9: Sunday will be mostly sunny and hot with a high near 98. West-southwest wind, 5 to 8 miles per hour. Sunday night, a 20% chance of showers and thunderstorms after 1 a.m. partly cloudy with a low around 70. Monday, a 20% chance of showers and thunderstorms after 1 p.m. partly sunny with a high near 90. Monday night, a 50% chance of showers. Mostly cloudy with a low around 65. For the latest, visit myradiolink.com.
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0: Santana's Evil Ways, part of the classic hits we play for you on the weekend. I'm Ray Michaels. Good to have you along on a Saturday night. So this is a kind of a neat story. They're calling it an F-250 bromance. It's about a man who recently bought a gold-colored Ford F-250, but the previous owner replaced the tailgate with a silver one for some reason, so it didn't match. Anyway, he says he was leaving a Verizon store, and he saw what he calls a miracle, a silver F-250 passing by with a gold-colored tailgate. He immediately chased down the driver, who was probably freaked out, and they got to talking and ended up trading tailgates in a grocery store parking lot. It's an F-250 bromance that sounds like destiny.
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0: Rocking and rolling from the 1960s, John Kay and Steppenwolf, and Born to be Wild here on the weekend, the final weekend of summer. Fall arrives on Tuesday, so don't waste any of it. Hang on with us. We'll get you through a Saturday night with more classic hits. We'll go rocking in the USA with John Mellencamp next.
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playing those classic hits for the weekend. Ray on your radio here Saturday. Good to have you along as we roll into another hour of great tunes, all dressed up and nowhere else to go. ZZ Top and Sharp Dressed Man.

0: Rocking in the Cradle of Love with Billy Idol on Saturday night here on the Classic Hit Station. I'm Ray Michaels, still feeling a little bit bloated because I overdid it on National Cheeseburger Day yesterday. But don't worry, I'm always like that. It's a problem I have. But I'm getting through it with more great music on the radio. Got a classic from Van Morrison to kick off another set coming up next.
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6: The forecast on 92.1 The Axe is brought to you by the all-new Mucky Dogs Pub in Lerna. 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
9: Sunday will be mostly sunny and hot with a high near 98. West-southwest wind, 5 to 8 miles per hour. Sunday night, a 20% chance of showers and thunderstorms after 1 a.m. partly cloudy, low around 70. Monday, a 20% chance of showers and thunderstorms after 1 p.m. partly sunny, high near 90. Monday night, a 50% chance of showers, mostly cloudy, low around 65. For the latest, visit myradiolink.com.
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0: Night Ranger and Sister Christian here on Saturday night. All the great classic hits play here for you on the weekend. I'm Ray Michaels, and speaking of playing, did you know there's such a thing as the National Toy Hall of Fame? Well, there is, and they just announced the finalists for their class of 2026. How many of these toys did you play with growing up? Like Care Bears and Pokemon trading cards and Yahtzee and Bingo. Bingo, a classic toy that should be in the Toy Hall of Fame. Only three will be inducted, and they'll be revealed in November.
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Big Shot You. It's Billy Joel, Bob Worthington here, shaking things up a little bit like music in a blender. Benji or Rick Ocasek and the Cars, and also have our weird and wacky fact coming up in a few minutes.

0: Smash Mouth and Walking on the Sun, taking you through the weekend, and consider us your weekend soundtrack, and thank you very much. I'm Bob Worthington, taking you through the wee hours, and hey, like we mentioned earlier, you have our weird and wacky overnight fact on the way and a whole bunch more.
1: It's Riley Green, and I'm here with Boot Barn.
2: When I was growing up in Alabama, we didn't have cowboys, just small tracts of land, no big open fields, and to me, a cowboy was somebody that was tough, that wasn't scared to work. My dad was kind of a cowboy in my eyes. You know, he built houses his whole life. You have to have a pretty good work ethic to get up every morning and go do construction work in a hot sun in Alabama. And that was our version of a cowboy where I grew up.
1: Riley Green and Boot Barn, sharing a deep respect for the cowboy way.
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1: Sunday, a 30% chance of showers and thunderstorms after 5 in the afternoon. Partly sunny, high near 88. West-southwest wind, 7 to 10 miles per hour, becoming north-northeast, gusts up to 16. Sunday night, a 40% chance of showers and thunderstorms after 9. Mostly cloudy, low around 61. Northeast wind 9 to 13 miles per hour, gusts up to 20. Monday, showers likely before 1 in the afternoon. Mostly cloudy, high near 74. East-northeast wind 9 to 13 miles per hour, gusts up to 18. Chance of precipitation 60%. Monday night, a 30% chance of showers after 1. Mostly cloudy, low around 55.
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0: Take It to the Limit One More Time. The Eagles, one of the songs that propelled them into superstardom to stay. Bob Worthington here in our weird and wacky overnight fact. What's your favorite beverage? Do tell. If that means what do you drink most with dinner, and this is kind of surprising. I can envision it in the 60s, 50s and 60s. I don't remember that far back, but in the 50s and 60s, you always see it on Leaving the Beaver. They're always drinking milk, right? Surprisingly, the drink you drink most with dinner is, to this day, milk, not soft drinks. Some 25% of suppers include a glass of the white stuff compared to 14% for soda pop.
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0: Wheel in the Sky, Journey, and Steve Perry and the gang. Bob Worthington here. We'll have another weird and wacky overnight fact coming up in about 20 minutes or so. Steve Miller in the band. Also, Eric Carmen from our late, late, late movie from Dirty Dancing. Next.
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0: Time for our weird and wacky overnight fact. Last hour we talked about your favorite drink at dinner time, and we were surprised because just like in the 50s and 60s and 70s, milk still number one with your dinner time. 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What about candy? 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
3: Sunday will be sunny and hot with a high near 98. Light south-southwest wind becoming west-southwest 5 to 9 miles per hour in the morning. Sunday night will be partly cloudy with a low around 70. Monday brings a 20% chance of showers and thunderstorms after 1 p.m. Partly sunny with a high near 90. Monday night, a 50% chance of showers, mostly cloudy with a low around 65. For the latest, visit myradiolink.com.
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0: Annie Lennox, Eurythmics, Here Comes the Rain Again. If we had enough, I think so. Most areas, most parts of the country have had nothing but rain all summer long. Come on now. Stick around, more great music on the other side. Creed, Corey Hart, and much, much more.
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0: With arms wide open, group hug time, essentially. That's Creed. Bob Worthington here. More great music near. Taking care of you for the weekend. And please be careful. No texting and driving and no drinking and driving. Winding down summer. By the way, the very first day of fall, the autumnal equinox, arrives Tuesday, this coming Tuesday, September 22nd.
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From the movie Streets of Fire and former member of the Edgar Winter Group, Dan Hartman, I Can Dream About You. Bob Worthington tucking in your dreams nice and tight, wishing you sweet dreams. Here's one of the songs, got him in the Rock and Roll Hall of Fame, for Lenny Kravitz.

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14: Sunday brings a 30% chance of showers and thunderstorms after 5 p.m. partly sunny, high near 88. West-southwest winds 7 to 10 miles per hour becoming north-northeast, gusts up to 16. Sunday night, 40% chance of showers and thunderstorms after 9 p.m. mostly cloudy, low around 61. Monday, showers likely before 1 p.m., mostly cloudy, high near 74. Chance of precipitation 60%.
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0: Cause I gotta have faith. I gotta have faith. Cause I gotta have faith.
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0: One of the songs that found themselves in the Rock and Roll Hall of Fame a few years. One of the songs that got them there. Friday, I'm in Love from The Cure. Coming up, Ann and Nancy give us the nod. They're ready. Heart and These Dreams and Billy Joel lined up.
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Bob Worthington here, and more great music for you. Saying hi to Val, also Joanna, Tim, and Joe listening in. Hey, we appreciate you. Thanks for listening, and brand new listener too, Joe. 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

0: 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Duran, nothing ordinary about it. Blue Oyster Cult coming up. Also have Daryl Hall and John Oates and a whole bunch more. Don't go away.
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2: Sunday, a 30% chance of showers and thunderstorms after 5 in the afternoon. Partly sunny, high near 88. West-southwest winds 7 to 10 miles per hour, becoming north-northeast in the morning, gusts up to 16. Sunday night, a 40% chance of showers and thunderstorms after 9. Mostly cloudy, low around 61. Northeast wind 9 to 13 miles per hour, gusts up to 20. Monday, showers likely before 1 in the afternoon. Mostly cloudy, high near 74. East-northeast wind 9 to 13 miles per hour, gusts up to 18. Chance of precipitation, 60%. Monday night, a 30% chance of showers after 1. Mostly cloudy, low around 55.
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0: Burning for You, B.O.C., Blue Oyster Cult. Always one of my, I think that is my fave by B.O.C. How about you, huh? Yeah, I always love that song. CCR on the way, Huey Lewis and the News, and a whole bunch more. Bob Worthington taking you through the wee hours.
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0: He put on some great shows this summer in concert. John Fogerty and CCR there and Bad Moon Arisin'. Bob Worthington here. Hey, we're counting it down to a precious few. The last few days of summer. And coming up, the autumnal equinox officially commences on Tuesday, this coming Tuesday.
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ELO, Bob Worthington here in a full slate of NFL action. 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

0: You know, every day is a winding road, without question, and sometimes you're looking for that off-ramp really quick. I don't blame you. Steve Miller and the Band, also something from Eric Clapton coming up.
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7: Sunday will be sunny and hot with a high near 98. A light south-southwest wind will become west-southwest at 5 to 9 miles per hour in the morning. Sunday night will be partly cloudy with a low around 71. Monday brings a 30% chance of showers and thunderstorms after 1 p.m., partly sunny, with a high near 90. For the latest, visit MyRadioLink.com.
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0: Ah, a little mystical, magical music there, abracadabra. Now you hear it, now you don't. Steve Miller in the band. Hey, stick around. BNL, Bare Naked Ladies, also Billy Joel, and a whole bunch more on the way.
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0: Small itsy bitsy town, it's John Cougar Mellencamp. Stick around, more great music on the other side just for you. Saying hi to Maria. Also, Dennis, a very happy birthday to you and all who are celebrating a birthday on the September 20th. Happy birthday to you.
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3: Sunday, a 20% chance of showers and thunderstorms after 2 p.m. partly sunny, high near 89. West-southwest winds 6 to 10 miles per hour becoming north-northeast in the morning. Gusts as high as 15 miles per hour. Sunday night, a 50% chance of showers and thunderstorms. Mostly cloudy, low around 63. Northeast wind around 11 miles per hour, gusts as high as 20 miles per hour. Monday, a 40% chance of showers before 10 a.m. mostly cloudy, high near 73. Northeast wind around 11 miles per hour, gusts as high as 16 miles per hour. Monday night, mostly cloudy, low around 57. Northeast wind 9 to 13 miles per hour, gusts as high as 17 miles per hour.
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0: Counting Crows, Mr. Jones. Full slate of NFL action today. Week number two of the NFL season. Full slate today, and then Sunday night football as well. And you got Monday night football coming up as well. And we're down to what? 8 days? No, we got 8 games left for most teams in MLB in the Major League Baseball season, and then the playoffs start.
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Whenever I want to irritate my wife, whose name is Roxanne, I will play that record at full blast just because it drives her nuts. The Police, Good Morning, Chris Morrow, into an hour of early morning classic.

0: Probably one of the more pleasant earworms you'll get today from the Goo Goo Dolls. There's Iris this morning. And I'm Chris Morrow. Welcome into early Sunday morning. Second half of the weekend underway. BTO and Bon Jovi just ahead.
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7: Today will be sunny and hot with a high near 98. Light south-southwest wind becoming west-southwest, 5 to 9 miles per hour in the morning. Tonight will be partly cloudy with a low around 71. West-southwest wind around 5 miles per hour, becoming calm in the evening. Monday brings a 30% chance of showers and thunderstorms after 1 p.m. It will be partly sunny with a high near 90. Light and variable wind becoming north 5 to 7 miles per hour in the morning. Monday night has a 30% chance of showers, mainly after 1 a.m. mostly cloudy, with a low around 65. North wind, 5 to 9 miles per hour. For the latest, visit myradiolink.com.
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0: You know, when you think of the other Bachman Turner Overdrive big hits like Taking Care of Business and others, you kind of forget Let It Ride, which was probably one of the more melodic BTO songs. There it is this morning, getting the morning started with Bachman Turner Overdrive. Good morning, I'm Chris Morrow. Glad you're here. Sunday morning, really the best time of the whole week right about now. Nobody else is up and moving, just us. And I've got the perfect soundtrack for the early hours of Sunday, including ELO and Journey coming up next.
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0: Good morning. We are rolling into another hour of Sunday morning classics. Yeah, second half of the weekend underway. Final weekend of summer officially as far as the calendar goes. And we've got that last weekend of summer soundtrack, including The Boys of Summer from Don Henley coming up here in just a bit. Eddie Money on the way, and we'll kick it all off with Guns N' Roses next.
1: Hey, good morning. 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

I've had the pleasure of seeing Jackson Browne several times over the years, sometimes even twice in the same week in different cities. No two set lists are ever the same. Always fun to see Jackson Browne live. If you have the chance, go ahead and do it. Good morning, Chris Morrow, into another hour of Sunday Morning Classics. Don Henley.

92.1 The X. How many people assigned you that as a theme song when it first came out? I'm a loser. It's Beck. 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
13: Today will be sunny and hot with a high near 98. Winds will be light from the south-southwest, becoming west-southwest at 5 to 9 miles per hour. Tonight will be partly cloudy with a low around 71. On Monday, there is a 30% chance of showers and thunderstorms after 1 p.m. with a high near 90. For the latest, visit myradiolink.com, where the rock never stops. 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

0: Eddie Money with Ronnie Spector in there. Take me home tonight. Good morning, Chris Morrow. Glad you're along as Sunday gets underway. Saw this story online this morning. The National Toy Hall of Fame has 12 finalists for their class of 2026. One of your favorite childhood toys in here, the game Bingo, Bop It, Care Bears, Mahjong, and Monster High dolls. Never heard of that. But the game Mousetrap, we played that. Pokemon trading cards, Polly Pocket, The Slide, Tickle Me Elmo, and Yahtzee, all finalists for the National Toy Hall of Fame. Last year's entries were Battleship, Slime, and Trivial Pursuit. Any favorites in there? It's a new Hall of Fame that might be interesting to tour if you're ever nearby. It doesn't say where it is, though.
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0: Learn to fly Foo Fighters this morning. Good morning, I'm Chris Morrow, and we are getting ready to roll into another hour of Sunday Morning Classics. Second half of the weekend underway, and REM is part of my soundtrack, REO Speedwagon, coming up. And the Doobies, coming up next.
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Interestingly enough, I have a little pink house in my neighborhood I drive by on the way to work every morning. Think of John Mellencamp when I hear that. Good morning. Welcome into another hour of Sunday Morning Classics. This is Creed.

0: REO Speedwagon, take it on the run. Good morning, Chris Morrow, giving you an hour of Sunday morning classics. That includes Three Doors Down and REM in just a bit. And college parties are taking a bit of a turn to the more healthy, shall we say. Kind of an interesting twist on dorm parties coming up here in just a few minutes.
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9: 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I hope so, because the big raffle is at the Mattoon Knights of Columbus, October 3rd. 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
11: Today, a 20% chance of showers and thunderstorms after 2 in the afternoon. Partly sunny, high near 89. South-southwest wind 6 to 10 miles per hour, becoming north-northeast, gusts up to 15. Tonight, a 50% chance of showers and thunderstorms. Mostly cloudy, low around 63. Northeast wind around 11 miles per hour, gusts up to 20. Monday, a 40% chance of showers, mainly before 10 in the morning. Mostly cloudy, high near 73. Northeast wind around 11 miles per hour, gusts up to 16. Monday night, mostly cloudy, low around 57. Northeast wind 9 to 13 miles per hour, gusts up to 17.
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0: Three doors down, it's kryptonite. Good morning. We are rolling through early Sunday morning with a little taste of college life. For decades, there'd be parents who would worry about their college kids having too much fun at parties. Apparently, the newest trend on college campuses is a wellness darty. Now, a darty is a daytime party, traditional booze and beer and stuff like that. But a wellness darty is different. Pilates, yoga, maybe a run, an ice bath, and a coffee or a maca afterwards. There's all about wellness at these new darties. Now, our parties usually started with a 12-pack of beer and grew, so I don't think we ever did Pilates or took a run, unless we were running back to the liquor store for more beer. So college days, changing a little bit. Wellness is top of mind.
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0: snap five times, song is done. David Bowie with Queen, Under Pressure. And I'm Chris Morrow, glad you're along. No pressure to stick around because our next hour includes a great lineup of Sunday morning classics. Music on the way from U2, The Eagles and Journey, all coming right up. Stay close and enjoy the Sunday morning soundtrack.
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Always been so hard to please, no satisfaction from the Stones. Good morning, Chris Morrow, into an hour of Sunday morning classics. The weekend soundtrack continues.

0: Song is called Hanging On By A Moment. The band is Lifehouse. Good morning, Chris Morrow. Glad you're around as we roll through Sunday morning together. ELO and U2, part of my soundtrack, coming up here in a few minutes. And a new name for the airport in Nashville without the customary waiting period. You probably won't be surprised, and you might even smile a little bit. I'll give you the story in just a few.
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7: Today, a 20% chance of showers and thunderstorms after 2 in the afternoon. Partly sunny, high near 89. West-southwest wind 6 to 10 miles per hour, becoming north-northeast in the morning. Gusts up to 15 miles per hour. Tonight, a 50% chance of showers and thunderstorms. Mostly cloudy, low around 63. Northeast wind around 11 miles per hour, gusts up to 20. Monday, a 40% chance of showers, mainly before 10 in the morning. Mostly cloudy, high, near 73. Northeast wind around 11 miles per hour, gusts up to 16. Monday night, mostly cloudy, low around 57. Northeast wind 9 to 13 miles per hour, gusts up to 17.
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0: It's Do Ya from the Electric Light Orchestra. Good morning. Do you fly into Nashville ever? Well, there'll be a new name for the airport you fly into soon. Normally, when the airport is renamed in Nashville, there's a 2-year waiting period before the building could be named after somebody who had passed away. But this one makes a lot of sense, and it kind of brings a smile to your face. Just a few days ago, the Metropolitan Nashville Airport Authority voted unanimously to rename Nashville International in favor and honor of Dolly Parton. They're also still debating whether the airport will keep the airport code BNA, but Dolly's legacy included now every time people fly into Nashville. That and the Rock and Roll Hall of Fame. Eagles and Journey both coming up.
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0: Eagles doing the long run. If you've got a pretty hefty bank account and you want to see the Eagles, they're doing more of their residency at the Sphere in Vegas this fall. I think they actually start the end of September, early October. It is not an inexpensive experience, but from the people I've talked to who've seen it, they claim it's worth every dollar, every second mortgage payment. It's worth it to see them one more time. On the way, another hour of Weekend Classics. Going to bring on Tom Petty and the Heartbreakers, Aerosmith coming up. And we begin with Bon Jovi next.
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hit number 2 for the Cars with My Best Friend's Girl that peaked at number 35. Well, hi, it's Haynes Johns on your Sunday morning, and coming up next, they're back, and I'll have last chance to get in line, potentially, buy tickets for this amazing concert tour after AC/DC.

0: Weekends are better with 92.1 The Axe, the first top 10 hit for the Gin Blossoms when Till I Hear It From You peaked at number 9. Well, hi, it's Haynes Johns. Glad to be part of your Sunday morning. We thank you for including us in your weekend, and they're back, but in two U.S. cities only. Talk about Oasis and their 2027 tour. Now, the window has closed to get in the virtual line to buy tickets, but you can still get in line should there be any leftover tickets. Oasis is handling everything on their website, oasisinet.com. That's all one word, oasisinet.com. Now, they're doing that to minimize the Autobots that go out and buy concert tickets, and then we have to buy them from resellers at exorbitant prices. So they're trying to handle everything on their website to minimize that, because there are some manual things you have to do to buy your tickets. So yay for Oasis doing that. So the only U.S. cities they're doing are Boston and Vegas. Those'll be in August. But their tour kicks off in May in Glasgow, Scotland. They're doing 5 dates there. And get this, they're doing 11 dates, their hometown of Manchester, England. So those are all in June. So they're spending the month of June at their hometown and doing all those dates. But anyway, all the details and get in the virtual line to buy tickets at oasisinet.com. Good luck. 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That way you'll be in the know before you go, so you know where to go. Coming up, another first. We'll do the first top 5 hit for Aerosmith after we kick things off with Tom Petty and the Heartbreakers with 92.1 The Axe.
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5: Today will be mostly sunny and hot, with a high near 98. West wind 6 to 9 miles per hour. Tonight will be partly cloudy, with a low around 71. Monday brings a 30% chance of showers and thunderstorms after 1 p.m. It will be partly sunny, with a high near 90. For the latest, visit myradiolink.com.
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0: the first top five hit for Aerosmith when Angel peaked at number 3. Well, hi, it's Ains Johns. Up next, some more firsts. The first number ones for Nelson and Kim Carnes.
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0: The birthday boys, Matthew and Gunnar Nelson, the twin sons of Ricky Nelson with their band Nelson, their first hit, and it went all the way to number one with their debut single, Can't Live Without Your Love and Affection. Well, hi, it's Haynes Johns on your Sunday morning. We keep that first number one train going next with Dixie's Midnight Runners and the Doobie Brothers. And all the way next hour, the four-legged wedding photographer. What could possibly go wrong? I'll have who... who and why? Coming up.
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Dexy's Midnight Runners getting their first number one with Come On Eileen. Well, hi, it's Haynes Johns, and on the way next, the four-legged wedding photographer. What could possibly go wrong? Well, I'll have who had that bright idea and why after REM.

Ah, ah, ah.

The most recent top 5 hit for Kenny Loggins with Danger Zone from that Top Gun motion picture soundtrack. It peaked at number 2, blocked at number 1 by Sledgehammer from Peter Gabriel. Well, hi, it's Haynes Johns with the four-legged wedding photographer. That's right, four-legged wedding photographer. So what could possibly go wrong? And who had that right idea? Well, the idea came from Emily Cowles as she was getting married to Josh Watson. Happened at Horseshoe Bay Farms. That's in Egg Harbor, Wisconsin, in Door County. That's the thumb part of northern Wisconsin. So a big weekend wedding reception. And so they knew that they wanted to spend time with their guests as much as they could, but it's going to be a tough putt to do that. And they also wanted to thoughtfully include their 9-year-old Labradoodle, Swayze. And they thought, well, we can solve two problems.

0: Just go to Emily Cowles, C-O-W-L-E-S, on Instagram. Coming up, the first top five hits for the groups Jesus Jones and the Human League, one of which goes to number one. Think you know which one? Take your best guess. I'll have those songs and the answer next.
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12: Today will be mostly sunny and hot, with a high near 98. West wind 6 to 9 miles per hour. Tonight will be partly cloudy, with a low around 71. Monday brings a 30% chance of showers and thunderstorms after 1 p.m. It will be partly sunny, with a high near 90. For the latest, visit myradiolink.com.
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0: Did you guess correctly? Yep, the first top five fit for the British band Jesus Jones, right here, right now, that peaked at number 2. Blocked at number 1 by Everything I Do It For You from Bryan Adams, which was number 1 for 7 weeks. Before that, the first top five fit for the Human League, Don't You Want Me? All the way to number 1 and stayed there for 3 weeks. My name is Haynes Johns, coming right back with the first hit for Duran Duran. After the Rolling Stones have a gas, gas, gas, they'll explain why next.
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0: And that's how we met Duran Duran, their first hit, Hungry Like the Wolf, that peaked at number 3. Well, hi, it's Haynes Johns on your Sunday morning. We thank you for including us in your weekend. Coming up, it's ZZ Top after Rick Springfield gets his first number 1. And on the way next hour, beware what's on your phone and who you let use your phone. I'll have the XXX video that's example number 1 coming up.
1: 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You're heading to the airport, right?
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expensive or cheap, it doesn't matter. What matters is how they look, right? ZZ Top with their cheap. Why, it's H. Johns, and all the way next, beware what's on your phone and who you let use your phone of a XXX video that was shared as Exhibit A, and that is proof after the cure.

0: say.
1: We would say hello to the Dave Matthews Band, their first hit when their debut single, What Would You Say, peaked at number 9. Well, hi, it's Haynes Johns, and we would say, hey, that's me, when you come across a Triple X video that was shared, and you realize that you're not the one that shared it. So beware what's on your phone and who you let use your phone. The cautionary tale comes from this girl in Los Angeles. She lives in the suburb of Irvine, and she had a repair guy out because she was having trouble with her Wi-Fi. So he worked for Google Fiber, G Fiber Systems, and a 37-year-old guy was out there supposedly checking the Wi-Fi all across her property. So he said, yeah, I need to make sure that your signal carries all throughout your house and your backyard. So he went up to her bedroom, into the family room, out in the backyard, and anything to eat up some time. And she said he had my phone for about 10 or 15 minutes. And she said, hey, everything okay? He said, yeah, I'm just double-checking everything. So actually, he was double-checking everything all right as he went through her text messages and saw that she had sent an explicit video, an intimate video to her partner. Well, she came across that as she realized going through her iPad that an iMessage had just been sent. And she's like, wait, I didn't send that. So she checked who it went to, and it was that guy's phone number. Well, she notified the police. They arrested him. And yeah, he was using that ruse to go through her phone. And they said, yep, you got to watch out what's on your phone and who you use it, because our phones hold important and sensitive information. And unfortunately, there may be additional victims. But oopsies, watch out for that, because the person you probably least want to see it will come across it at the least inopportune time. Anyway, see what happens with all that. Oopsie. All right, coming up next, Steve Perry and Journey, the first song they wrote together after the Stray Cats and their very first hit.
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3: Today will be mostly sunny and hot, with a high near 98. West wind 6 to 9 miles per hour. Tonight will be partly cloudy, with a low around 71. Monday brings a 30% chance of showers and thunderstorms after 1 p.m. It will be partly sunny, with a high near 90. For the latest, visit myradiolink.com.
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0: The first song Journey wrote with their new lead singer, Steve Perry, with Lights, their love song for their home base in San Francisco. Steve Perry had written most of that song already when he was living in Los Angeles, so most of that song was about Los Angeles, so they just had to tweak a couple of lines, mainly that city by the bay, and away they went. Well, hi, it's Haynes Johns. Up next, a 1-2 punch of hits. The first hit for Loverboy after the second top 10 hit for the Cars.
1: It's harvest time. 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

0: The first hit for Loverboy when their debut single, Turn Me Loose, peaked at number 35. Well, hi, it's Haynes Johns. Coming up next, another first, the first number one for the Fine Young Cannibals. Then we'll play Doctor with Robert Palmer. And all the way next hour, the vote of confidence that was initially not there, and that from a good friend for a now power couple when they first met on TV. I'll name names and how it panned out for the three of them coming up.
1: Here's the deal. The government is over $38 trillion in debt, which means the IRS isn't slowing down. And the tax code is complex and unforgiving. So it's not surprising if you're one of the millions of Americans that owe back taxes to the IRS. 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

a song that peaked at number 14 for Robert Palmer, his second top 20 hit with Bad Case of Loving You. Why, it's Haynes Johns, and up next, the vote of confidence that never happened initially from two good friends for a now power couple when they first met on TV. I'll name names and how it panned out for the four of them after you two.

0: Weekends are better with 92.1 The Axe. Hootie getting their second consecutive top 10 hit when Let Her Cry peaked at number 9. Well, hi, it's Haynes Johns with the vote of confidence that never happened from two good friends for two other good friends that are now a power couple. Well, they first met on TV and didn't look like it was going to be working out well for Blake Shelton and Gwen Stefani. And it all came about as they got together to reflect on their sweet meetup on the show's 30th season special that aired on NBC. You can stream it now on Peacock streaming service. So Carson Daly brought it up as they had a round table with Carson, Blake, Gwen, and Adam Levine, of course, from Maroon 5, who has been one of the coaches along the years. So Carson brought it up reflecting on the rumors that Blake and Gwen had met as coaches on the show in 2014 and telling Adam Levine, oh my gosh, there's no way they should get together and we should try everything in our power to not let this thing happen. So Carson actually confronted both of them and said, hey, you both went through crazy divorces publicly, so you guys have got to stop this. This is never going to work. So they laughed it off. Blake says, yeah, I remember you trying to get us to pump the brakes on that. So clearly that did not work. So again, meeting in 2014, they confirmed their relationship in 2015, got engaged in 2020. And then it was Blake Shelton that actually called Carson Daly saying, hey, would you officiate our wedding in 2021? Which, of course, he did at their ranch in Oklahoma. So you can check that out. Of course, the milestone season, the 30th season of The Voice, premieres tomorrow night. Returning coaches Adam Levine and Kelly Clarkson, along with first-time coaches Queen Latifah and country star Riley Green. He looks like he's going to be stirring some things up. So we'll find out as it premieres tomorrow, the 30th season of The Voice on NBC. Well, here for us, treat yourself to a fantastic evening out while helping locals' families, because it's going to be happening at Habitat and Habitace, because it's happening Thursday evening between 5 and 7:30 at Mattoon Eagles Club. 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But don't miss out. Habitaste coming up this Thursday evening between 5 and 7:30. And thank you for helping to make a positive difference here in our community and having fun along the way, right? All right, coming up next, the first hits for Eurythmics and Steely Dan, one of which goes to number one. Think you know which one? Take your best guess. I'll have those songs and the answer next with 92.1 The Axe.
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5: Today, a 20% chance of showers and thunderstorms after 2 in the afternoon. Partly sunny, high near 89. North-northeast wind, 7 to 10 miles per hour, becoming west-southwest, gusts up to 15. Tonight, a 50% chance of showers and thunderstorms. Mostly cloudy, low around 63. Northeast wind around 11 miles per hour, gusts up to 20. Monday, a 40% chance of showers, mainly before 10 in the morning. Mostly cloudy, high near 73. Northeast wind around 11 miles per hour, gusts up to 16. Monday night, mostly cloudy, low around 57. Northeast wind 9 to 13 miles per hour, gusts up to 17.
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0: Did you guess correctly? Yep, the first hit for Eurythmics all the way to number one with Sweet Dreams Are Made of This. Before that, the first hit for Steely Dan, Do It Again, that peaked at number six. My name is Haynes Johns, coming right back with another first hit. Listen for Soul Asylum after we kick things off with Phil Collins.
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0: The first hit for another band from Minneapolis, St. Paul, Soul Asylum. Their highest chart success when Runaway Train peaked at number 5. My name is Haynes Johns, coming right back with some movie music from Eagle Glenn Frey going solo from the Eagles after we kick things off with Supertramp unplugging their GPS for the ride home. And all the way next hour, behind-the-scenes secrets now revealed from the iconic Oprah car giveaway. I'll have how it came about, the eye-popping cost, and some last-minute changes coming up.
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street. Eagle Glenn Frey going solo with The Heat Is On for that Beverly Hills Cop motion picture and soundtrack. It peaked at number two, Block at number one by Can't Fight This Feeling and I Will Speak Louder. So hi, it's Haynes Johns, and up next, behind-the-scenes secrets now revealed from that iconic Oprah car giveaway. You get a call from Eagle Time. Well, on how that came about, the eye-popping cost, and a couple of last-minute changes.

0: The first hit for the band Europe from Sweden with the final countdown that peaked at number 8 stateside. Well, hi, it's Haynes Johns with some behind-the-scenes secrets now revealed from that iconic Oprah car giveaway as she kicked off season 19 of the Oprah Winfrey Show, happened this week back in 2004. So here we are 22 years later, and of course that moment became a permanent part of pop culture history. You get a car, you get a car. She deliberately had been misleading her live audience into thinking that she was only going to give away 12 of those brand new Pontiac G6 automobiles. So to keep them in suspense, she had given away 11 cars, and they had distributed some small gift boxes throughout the crowd, saying that there's one more key in one of these boxes. So supposedly only one car left. She related this story over the summer in Vanity Fair magazine. So everybody was thinking that, hey, this might be me. So every box held a key, which they did not know. So the cultural icon had to repeat four words that would now follow her for decades, with you get a car. So by the end of the episode, all 276 audience members had received a brand new car. But how did this come about? Well, it actually came about because Gayle Keane, Oprah's BFF, was at the airport, and this guy walked up to her and said, hey, I work with Pontiac Motor Division. Do you think Oprah would be interested in giving away our brand new G6 automobiles to the entire audience? Gayle says, I don't know. Let's find out. So she called Oprah. Oprah said, heck yeah. So that's how that came about. And then they were getting ready to have those keys in those boxes. And then that morning, Oprah realized, wait a minute, they're going to be rattling around, so everybody's going to hear something rattling, so they're all going to know that they have a key inside. So they had to open the boxes and tape them down before the show went to air that morning. So they did that. And then when everybody was confused, when they all had a key, they were just like, okay, so they didn't think that they all were going to be working keys. So that's how she came about on the spur of the moment. You get a car. You get a car. So that was not planned at all. That's just how that came about. And all of those cars had big red bows. Well, when the bows came in the day before, Oprah said, no, these bows are not big enough. I need huge big bows because I want them driving their cars home with those big red bows still on them. So they had to scour all over Chicago where they did the show and find those huge big red bows. And also one more thing happened that cost was over $7 million for Pontiac to give away all of those cars. And the audience members were specifically chosen for people that actually needed new cars. So they had asked viewers over the summer, you know, tell us your worst car story. So that's how they hand selected all those people to make sure the people that actually needed cars got the cars. So there you go. Now you know. Up next, another first hit. This one for Tom Cochran after we take a walk with Aerosmith.
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4: Today, a 20% chance of showers and thunderstorms after 2 in the afternoon. Partly sunny, high near 89. North-northeast wind, 7 to 10 miles per hour, becoming west-southwest, gusts up to 15. Tonight, a 50% chance of showers and thunderstorms. Mostly cloudy, low around 63. Northeast wind around 11 miles per hour, gusts up to 20. Monday, a 40% chance of showers mainly before 10 in the morning. Mostly cloudy, high near 73. Northeast wind around 11 miles per hour, gusts up to 16. Monday night, mostly cloudy, low around 57. Northeast wind 9 to 13 miles per hour, gusts up to 17.
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0: The first hit and highest chart success for Tom Cochran with Life is a Highway that peaked at number 6. Tom says life is a journey down that highway, so enjoy the journey. And we have the soundtrack for you right here. We thank you for including us in your weekend. My name is Haynes Johns. Happy Sunday to you, and happy birthday today to the great Sophia Loren, turning 92 years young today. George R.R. Martin, he is the father of all things dragon, Game of Thrones creator, as well as House of the Dragon, among others. Keep on writing, George. We need more of those sequels. He turned 78 years young. Gary Cole from the Night Caller TV series, as well as playing Mike Brady in the Brady Bunch movies. Love those. He and Shelley Long playing Mike and Carol Brady. Anyway, he turned 70 today. Kristen Johnston, she played Sally in Third Rock from the Sun, as now playing Leanne's sister in the sitcom Leanne. She turns 59. If you're wondering, she is 6 feet tall. Matthew and Gunnar Nelson, told you about them earlier, the twin sons of Ricky Nelson. They turned 59 today. And John Barenthal, he plays Shane in The Walking Dead, as well as the Punisher in Marvel Cinematic Universe, introduced in the Daredevil series. He turns 50. For your birthday anniversary, we wish you the best. Coming up, the Pet Shop Boys get their first number one, and we'll do the same for Grand Funk Railroad as we kick things off.
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0: The Pet Shop Boys getting their first number one with West End Girls. My name is Haynes Johns. Thank you for letting me be a part of your day. I hope the rest of your Sunday goes smoothly. Keep it here, because we've got lots more of your favorites on the way to sing along with. But have a challenge for you today. Make sure you make time to check in on a family member, a friend, or neighbor. Make sure they're doing okay. Let them know they have not been forgotten. We can get so busy with our own lives, especially on weekends. But make time to invest some time in them. Maybe stop by, help around the house or around the yard. Maybe run an errand with them or for them. Walking our dogs yesterday, ran into one of our neighbors, and he's going in for a minor procedure on Tuesday. And I said, hey, if you need some help, let me know. He said, well, actually, I do need a ride to and from the clinic. So I said, hey, here to help. So just be that neighbor, be that family member, to invest some time in them, to let them know that they matter, to make a positive difference in our community. And that means in our world. Coming up, it's Credence after we kick things off with the first hit for the outfield.
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Jon Bon Jovi, fresh off a stint in the UK playing soccer stadiums and a bunch of nights at Madison Square Garden, he's hinting that he's going to go back on the road in 2027. See, John, you're still wanted. Get it? Yeah. This John, not so much. Johnny Rock on the weekend. What's happening?

0: First time I ever saw Dave Matthews, right before the first album came out, it was a smoky little club, and I wasn't too impressed. Yeah, I know how to pick them, don't I? Johnny Rock on the weekend. Think of me as your man at work. Next.
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13: Today, a 20% chance of showers and thunderstorms after 2 in the afternoon. Partly sunny, high near 89. North-northeast wind, 7 to 10 miles per hour, becoming west-southwest, gusts up to 15. Tonight, a 50% chance of showers and thunderstorms. Mostly cloudy, low around 63. Northeast wind around 11 miles per hour, gusts up to 20. Monday, a 40% chance of showers, mainly before 10 in the morning. Mostly cloudy, high near 73. Northeast wind around 11 miles per hour, gusts up to 16. Monday night, mostly cloudy, low around 57. Northeast wind 9 to 13 miles per hour, gusts up to 17.
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0: Congratulations to Sean Lennon, just became a father. Johnny Rock doing my thing on the weekend. Huey, Louie, and the Newey, yeah, that's what I call them, next.
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0: Paul Rodgers and Free. Yeah, that was his band before Bad Company. He was like 18 years old when he recorded that. When I was 18, I couldn't even afford that album. Johnny Rock, what's happening?
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Foreigner, currently on the Double the Trouble tour with Lynyrd Skynyrd. 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
13: Tonight, partly cloudy with a low around 72. West-southwest wind around 5 miles per hour becoming calm, Monday, partly sunny with a high near 90. North wind, 3 to 7 miles per hour. Monday night, a slight chance of showers before 2 a.m. Then a chance of showers after 3 a.m. partly cloudy with a low around 65. North-northeast wind, 5 to 9 miles per hour. Chance of precipitation is 30%. Tuesday, a 20% chance of showers before 1 p.m. partly sunny with a high near 80. North-northeast wind, 6 to 8 miles per hour. For the latest, visit myradiolink.com.
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0: Dirty Don Henley and the Eagles doing another round of shows at the Sphere in Vegas. And it looks like Blue Dot Fever might be finally catching up to them. Last minute tickets, those prices are slashed. Johnny Rock doing my things. Just keep your hands to your lonesome, will ya? Next.
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I got to see Pat Benatar open up for Bryan Adams last year, the night before Thanksgiving. She was spectacular. How's your weekend? Johnny Rock doing my thing with you.

0: 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Cutting Crew, Johnny Rock doing the weekend. How's yours? Did you get that? You haven't done well. You better get on that.
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20: Tonight, a chance of showers and thunderstorms with increasing clouds and a low near 63. North-northeast wind, 9 to 11 miles per hour, gusts up to 17. Monday, a 40% chance of showers before 10 a.m., cloudy with a high near 70. Monday night, mostly cloudy with a low near 56. Tuesday, partly sunny with a high near 70.
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0: When that record first came out, I was a baby DJ at a station, and we had Collective Soul play a free gig at a local club. There was probably, I don't know, 14 people there. 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

0: Yep, John Bon Jovi is hinting that, yes, he will go back on the road in the U.S. for an honest-to-God tour this time next year. I don't know if he can sing anymore, but he sure ain't ugly.
1: From the people who brought you It's the Dog Park comes...

Phil Collins going back into the Rock and Roll Hall of Fame. He's already in there with that band Genesis, this time as a solo artist. I guess the Rock Hall big guys said, hey, Phil, any way you want.

0: Is it okay to call them the fake Sublime now? I mean, I know their lead singer passed away right after that record came out. And they've been on the road for many years now with a different lead singer. What's the expiration date on lead singers? Don't answer that.
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17: Tonight, a chance of showers and thunderstorms with increasing clouds and a low near 63. North-northeast wind, 9 to 11 miles per hour, gusts up to 17. Monday, a 40% chance of showers before 10 a.m., cloudy with a high near 70. Monday night, mostly cloudy with a low near 56. Tuesday, partly sunny with a high near 70.
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0: Tom Petty, The Heartbreakers, Johnny Rock. Never a heartbreaker, but I try to play one on the radio. How's your weekend? Oh, fantastic.
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The Eagles, The Long Run. That was their last record before they broke up till hell froze over. And then it did.

0: 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What's happening? 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
14: Tonight, a chance of showers and thunderstorms with increasing clouds and a low near 63. North-northeast wind, 9 to 11 miles per hour, gusts up to 17. Monday, a 40% chance of showers before 10 a.m., cloudy with a high near 70. Monday night, mostly cloudy with a low near 56. Tuesday, partly sunny with a high near 70.
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0: Zenyatta Mundata, the police. Hey, I got to talk to Jim Kerr of Simple Minds recently. He said they didn't like Don't You Forget About Me at first. Then the checks started rolling in, and they loved it. And they're next.
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